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1: And in your headlines today, Israel has rejected Donald Trump's Gaza peace plan. The U.S. has launched fresh strikes on Iran, and wildfires are forcing mass evacuation in Canada. Locally, Cape Town new safety rules are being introduced for e-scooters on the Sea Point Promenade, and police are responding to deadly shooting in Langa, Khayelitsha, and the Guguletu. Good morning, it's Ian Miller, and I'm here with the 8 o'clock international world news. Well, let's see what's happening around the world. Middle East conflict. Israel has rejected Donald Trump's 15-point Gaza peace plan, which called for Hamas disarmament and Israel's withdrawal. Prime Minister Netanyahu said the plan is unacceptable. And I know he also commented that he want Gaza to completely disarm, yeah, totally. The U.S. military launched powerful strikes on Iran after Tehran targeted U.S. based in Jordan. And then Kent CENTCOM confirmed a dozen of Iranian military sites were hit. Iran strike of Hormuz. Iran is trying to reopen of the Strait of Hormuz to U.S. concession, keeping global oil market tense. Yeah, we can see that in the market. The oil barrel, oil prices jumping up and down, up and down. All right. Natural disaster, British Columbia fire, wildfire have forced over 20,000 people to evacuate, with one death reported so far. And a typhoon Dolphin has made a landfall in the eastern China, prompting mass evacuation for more than 1 million people. And then other headline, Taiwan is conducting large-scale military drill simulating defense against a Chinese assault, and a partial solar eclipse will be visible in the UK and Ireland next week. And then some more news from within the US. Hunter Biden revealed Joe Biden's cancer has spread to his bone, describing his father's condition as very painful. And a boat capsized nearby Liberty Island in New York, killing a mother and her infant daughter. The captain has been arrested. And then Cape Town Sea Point Promenade rule. The city of Cape Town has introduced new restrictions for e-scooter and e-bikes, including an 8 km/h speed limit in pedestrian areas, mandatory dismount zone, and a stricter enforcement of rental operators. Yeah. Just a comment from my side, I cannot understand why they are even allowed to be there, not even these scooters where people are walking with dogs and children. Airport disruption. Cape Town International Airport recently reported its main runway after a Kenya Airways plane suffered a tire failure, causing widespread flight delays. Now, that happened in the week, if I remember correctly. And then community safety police have increased deployment after a series of deathly shootings left 11 people dead in Langa, Khayelitsha, and Guguletu. And then lifestyle, a new wine bar, Culture Newlands, has opened, offering over 50 wines by the glass and aiming to be a community hub. Yeah, what a place to be. Maybe if you're in Cape Town, maybe you can go there today. Global oil prices remain volatile due to the Iran stance on Hormuz. Cape Town residents should expect stricter enforcement on their promenade rule by September, and travelers should check flight schedule at Cape Town International Airport for residential delays. Yeah, especially the last day of the holiday, many people are heading back to Cape Town, heading back home. So yeah, please just bear that in mind and just check in with your airline. All right, let's have a look at the market indicators. The rand to the dollar, 16 rand 16 cents, 18 rand 67 to the euro, 11 rand 42 to the Australian dollar, and £1 will cost you 21 rand and 80 cents. And then the Chinese currency, yuan, 2 rand and 40 cents for 1 yuan, And then the Russian ruble is by far still the cheapest one. 1 ruble will cost you 19 cents. And then the gold price moved slightly since this morning, and current trading value is $4,346.76. And then Brent crude oil, $83.97 per barrel. So yeah, maybe we can jump on the barrel, we can keep it lower. And then the Bitcoin current trading moved 0.04 since I've reported this morning at 8 o'clock. And the current value is $65,012.14. And that's a look at the international news and our market indicators. We'll have a look at the weather coming up just now.
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0: Jou stasie weer.
1: All right, let's have a look at the weather. There's a couple of warnings from the weather office about a cold front moving into the Free State, Western, Northern and Eastern Cape, southern parts of Gauteng and Mpumalanga, as well as other interior KwaZulu-Natal part. And that will remain till tomorrow, Tuesday. Very cold, windy conditions expected, as well as snow in some mountains. And very rough sea conditions, and farm and public the public are advised to take necessary precaution for safety of humans and animals. Yeah, if you've got a four-legged baby of yours, and then orange level 6 snow warning in places are parts of the Eastern Cape. Expected snow pose a risk for livestock and may disrupt traffic. And when you're all traveling, just make sure that your routes are open. Call your local Department of Transport and just check in with them. Yellow level 4 warning, strong winds and waves posing risk of infrastructure and small harbors. And that's for KwaZulu-Natal along the coast and adjacent interior. Snow, which could lead to traffic problems, pose danger to livestock also. Bayers, Nodir, Blue Crane, Raymond, Mklaba, Amat. Amatlati, Intsika, Yetu, and Mlotu, and then also Mzumbuba in the Eastern Cape, and warning in for the eastern and southern parts of the Free State, along the Lesotho border. Cold weather coming up, heavy rain, possible flooding expected over parts of the Eastern Cape, KwaZulu-Natal. So, yeah, just bear that in mind. Could be a lot of disruption. So if you do have to travel, just check in with your local authority, especially in the mountains. All right, Gauteng, cloudy and cool with scattered showers, light snowfall possible in the south towards the evening. Pretoria, minimum of 7 and a maximum of 17. Johannesburg, 7 to 15. And then Vereeniging, 4 to 14. And Mpumalanga, cloudy, cold, scattered rain and thunder showers, light snowfall is also expected in the southern high veld and along the escarpment towards the evening. Mbombela 10 to 18, Emalahleni 8 to 20, and then Ermelo 6 to 15, Standerton 5 to 15, and Skukuza 6 to a maximum of 24. Limpopo, fine weather in the morning, otherwise partly cloudy, cool to warm with isolated showers. Polokwane, 5 to 23. Balabora, 9 to 25. Tzaneen, 10 to a maximum of 23. Musina, 10 to 31. And then Lepalari, 7 to 27. And Mokopane, also 5 to 25. And then the northwest, partly cloudy in the east, otherwise cloudy, windy and cold to cool. Cool to cold, cold to cool. No particular order. Rain is expected. Klerksdorp 5 to 13. Potchefstroom 6 to a maximum of 13 as well. Mahikeng 3 to 13. And then Rustenburg 8 to 17. Freiburg 2 to 11. And then Free State, cloudy, windy, very cold, scattered showers and thunderstorms. And possible snowfall in the east and the northern part. Bloemfontein 3 to 9. Welkom 6 to 11. Bethlehem 2 to a maximum of 8. Kroonstad 6 to 1. Or 1 to 6. Forestmith 3 to 9. And then Sasselburg 5 to 13. And then the Northern Cape, fair weather in the north, otherwise partly cloudy, windy and cold, but very cold in places. Rain and thunder showers are expected towards the eastern and central parts, and snow towards the south. Yeah, for the Northern Cape, can you believe it? Upington 3 to a maximum of 14. Kimberley 3 to 11. And Alexander Bay 6 to 20. And Springbok 3 to 4. Kalfinia 0 to 13. And then Sutherland minus 3 to 6. Yeah, the only minus that I know of today. And then the Western Cape, cloudy and very cold over the western coast. With scattered showers in the west. Snow can expect it or is expected over the northeast parts towards the evening. Cape Town 10 to a maximum of 15. Fresendal 3 to 18. Riversdale 7 to 14. George 9 to 13. And then Worcester 6 to 13. Beaufort West 4 to 20. And Oudtshoorn 5 to 10. And then the Eastern Cape, cloudy, cold with scattered rain. Snow is expected over the high elevated mountains. Kuberka 10 to 15, Makanda 6 to 12, Robertsibukwe 2 to 11, Krugompu City 10 to 14, and then Port St. John's 12 to 16, and then Tata 6 to 11. And then KwaZulu-Natal, last but not the least, morning fog over the interior, otherwise cloudy and cold with snow in the west. Durban, 13 degrees Celsius minimum and 17 your maximum. Richards Bay, 14 to 17. Pietermaritzburg, 5 to 9. And Umnambiti, 6 to a maximum of 10. Yeah, Noel, you said that it's been raining in Port Elizabeth, so yeah, more rain, more cold on en route for South Africa, that is, I think. So, yeah, brace yourself, bear that in mind, put on an extra jacket or keep your body warm. Put something close to your body like a T-shirt or a vest or something and then your other clothes over that. I know the Europeans, they do that. So your body can stay warm.
0: Hierdie weerverslag was moontlik gemaak deur Namibian Clearing Agency, clearing goods between South Africa and Namibia.
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7: Hoekom gee jy nie vir Benny en sy spanne lykie nie? 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
7: Ek verseker jou man, dis die mense wat jou internet probleme gaan oplos. 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
1: And as Ian was keeping you company this morning, Monday, and as a public holiday, we are still celebrating Women's Day today. And, you're a woman may not be this how can I put it, educated world leader. Maybe she's just an ordinary, small, tiny little woman that that changed lives in the local community. And that's also fantastic. I think that adds more value to our community than all these la-di-da hoo-ha that does things, yeah, with a fanfare. Yeah. Jimmy Sauce, thanks for your sponsorship this morning.
8: Jimmy's is nie net 'n marinade sous nie. Dis deel van elke lekker braai, familiekuier en goeie herinneringe. 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Vir my smaak niks soos Jimmy's nie. Dis die smaak van Suid-Afrika.
9: Waarskuwing. 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
1: Maybe the lady in your life, maybe she's a firefighter, maybe she's a paramedic. We've seen in the news that they've actually, locally in Cape Town, there's some pox that they've actually recognized a woman doing a very important job. Yeah, it's not. Yeah, I think no job in today's world is exclusively male orientated. I think ladies can do just as well and maybe even better. Yeah, well, maybe that woman is a teacher and she's sharing knowledge to our children. Or maybe she's just a girl at the cashier in the supermarket.
10: Panika tot Kukenap, Afrika tot Antarctica, welkom bij jouw statie.
1: The traffic is very quiet, as you can imagine. It's a public holiday. I think it will pick up a little bit later today. So if you're on the road and you hear a emergency vehicle, a siren or something, please make way. Move slightly left or right. Just stay safe. Don't go off the road into the bunkers. Let them pass by. And also, if you are at a crossing, whether robots are not flash or not working, flashing, please use it as a four-way stop. Don't take any chances. Be safe on the road and get to your destination safely.

0: And coming up is Bobby Angel, I Recall a Gypsy Woman. 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
1: Silver coins

Time Check at the moment, 8 to 24 on this Ian. That's keeping you company. And it's nice of you to join me on this Monday, public holiday. And if you are traveling or will be traveling back home, just be safe on the roads today. Now, what can you do to celebrate Women's Day today? I think one of the best things is to visit a shop that belongs to a female entrepreneur. And if you are at a bigger shop, then be nice to the people behind the till. So taking or assisting, serving you with payment, etc., etc. Yeah, why not? Why not? Or maybe you know what the song is that your woman like, or the lady in your life. Yeah, maybe you can make a plan and play that for her. Duffy, Mercy. Hit the beat and take it to the first note.

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0: Since we are celebrating Women's Day today, do you know the first South African woman, in a Grammy Award? I'm not sure if you are aware of that, but the first female artist in South Africa, South African artist, that won a Grammy is this one, Miriam Makeba.

0: Miriam Makeba there with Pata Pata. 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
1: Ach nee man, my kraan brup brup, die plafond sag sag, en die meer, joh, I need paint, bring it. 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What's six ceilings painting in all thy general home in business maintenance dingabinger? Klein job, groot job, shop or face. We do it quick, quick, raff, raff, no stress. The crowbar, the kostigbar, en ja, ons kom actually op daag. Bel gerus op 078-908-5650 of stuur vir ons e-pos op otherguymaintenance@gmail.com. Why DIY? 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
0: If we think back in the history of a woman that made a huge impact on the world, there's lots of them from a political perspective, Catherine the Great, and then Eleanor Roosevelt. So yeah, but one that stood out for me especially was she was the first woman to win a Nobel Peace Prize. And she was the only one that honored in two different scientific fields, physics and chemistry. And that was for her pioneering research on radioactivity, the X-ray. And that was Marie Curie, yeah, French lady, born Polish, and then she lived or then moved to France. So, yeah, Marie Curie. And, X-rays and all that and the development after that, it's a major breakthrough for us, for everyone, apart from all the political spheres.
5: Goeiemôre. Ja, kyk, Jimmy Sauces en Jimmy Spices loop so mooi. Ek gooi dit tot op my roomhuis. Lip lekker.
0: Gigi Famoroso. She's doing Dalida.

There's a nice French song, Je suis l'amoroso, and Dalida. And that is to celebrate Marie Curie, and the first lady, or first discovered or worked on physics and chemistry and the X-ray radiology for the stuff that we use on a daily basis. Merci, merci, madame. Lionel Richie, Deep River Woman.

0: Tijgerberg. 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
9: Hartelijke goeiemorgen op hierdie vakantiedag. 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
2: Ja, hier is so 'n bietjie country net vir jou. 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